0: Megafon. Megafon.
1: Caught in the moment, not even thinking twice. 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
1: 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You've already found someone new. It's interesting.